At the third stroke, it will be 10, 3, and 40 seconds. At the third stroke, it will be 10, 3, and 50 seconds. At the third stroke, it will be 10, 4, precisely.

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1: 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Go, that's so. You go walk in this guy. Go.
0: You
1: go. You go. You go.
0: You go. You go. You
1: go. You go. You
0: 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You go. You go. You go. You go. You go. You go. You go.
2: 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You go. You go. You go. You go. You go. You go.

These nights are something special, not just for you, but for us. And tonight, I think everybody on this stage is a special night, because to play with these next two people is like a dream come true, because by Jove, without them, there wouldn't be us. So, will you please give a wonderful reception, raise the roof, Mr. George Harrison, Mr. Ringo Starr!